0: 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Looking for the man with the sack. Get got shot. Lay it down. Cause it don't make me none. Cocaine on my brain. 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